The tree of life, I just picked me a plum. You came along and everything started to hum. Still, it's a real good bet. Best is yet to come.

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And when you're way down there, you'll find all those old friends you used to know.

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I love you not only for what you are, but for what I am when I am with you. I love you not only for what you have made of yourself, but for what you're making of me. I love you for ignoring the possibilities of the fool in me, and for laying firm hold of the possibilities of the good

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I love you for closing your eyes to the evil in me, and for adding to the good in me by worshipful listening. Darling, I love you because you are helping me to make of the lumber of my life not a tavern, but a temple. And of the words of my everyday, not a reproach, but a song.

than any creed to make me happy. And honey, you have done it without a word, without a touch, without a sign. Sweetheart, you have done it just being yourself. Perhaps after all, that's what love means.

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Now look here.

0: can. 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But let me tell you, Evan, here's what it's all about. She want to sell.
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0: Listen here, Junior. If I was you, I'd make her beg, steal, and borrow and bring it on home to you. Then she wouldn't have to sell your mother.
1: Oh, I see.
0: No, boy, I wouldn't let her sell it.
1: Are you sure? I just don't see it that way.
0: Now, if it was me, that's, I would never do.
1: Oh, hush up, Alvin.

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All the doctors and hot springs, y'all can't help her none. If she gets unruly and thinks she don't want me, if she gets unruly and thinks she don't want me, take my 3220 and cut her half in two. Oh, baby, where you stayed last night? 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Now hot spring water sure can't help her none. She got a threaded special, it do very well. You got a 38 special, child, it do very well. A 3220, yes, it burn in hell. 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

Hey, I guess you're wondering who this Mr. Creole is, huh? 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No particular person, could be a friend across town, a stranger of no particular renown. Your neighbor next door could be rich, could be poor. If you ever go to New Orleans, you'll meet Mr. Creole, I guarantee it. Now, let's say you had an awful day. Everything that could go wrong went wrong. It's one of those days that you don't care if you live or die. But then your phone rings. 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Hey, Ray, I haven't seen much of you today. Are you all right? Look, come on over for dinner and we can talk. Now that's Mr. Creole, the legend of New Orleans. It's raining. Your paper was thrown on the sidewalk. Your bell rings. It's little Jeff from across the street. Good morning, Mr. Charles. Here's your morning paper. Now you have a nice day, you hear? That's Mr. Creole, the legend. It happens all over town with the rich, the poor, the healthy, the sick, the young, and the old. You know, a few years ago, people never locked their doors. Everybody knew everybody, and a friend was always welcome. No appointment needed. You just knocked and walked in, and that was always a big welcome. So glad to see you. Come on in, and we can have some coffee and talk. The legend of New Orleans, Mr. Creole. And you know what else? When you're broke, in comes a friend with a buck or two. In sadness, there's a comforting face right next to you. In sickness, there's always someone sitting by you. In good times, there's a dreamer sharing a dream with you in New Orleans. Mr. Creole, the legend is always with you. You got it, Mr. Creole.

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Four gray walls that surround me. I realized that I was only dreaming. Oh, there's a guard, yes, and there's a sad old padre. Arm in arm, we're gonna walk at daybreak. Again, I'll touch the green, green grass of home. 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